Der Mast, guck mal, wie geil der beleuchtet ist. 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

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Crazy feet that dance and eat has sweet Georgia Brown.

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How many ways to take inventory of all things left behind? 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

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Carry the babies for miles and miles. They won't remember time, only the touch of the warm skin right behind. Dawn never looked so fine, doing our best just to take hold, bringing it close as we can.

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1: Willebad, Hart-Willebad, Hart-Willebad, Hart-Willebad, Hart-Willebad, Hart-Willebad, Hart-Willebad, Hart-Willebad, Hart-Willebad.

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The all of love is much too small. Watch yourself in the mirror. Someone you hate, someone you love. Bad and cry with the world's devils. The friends we lost, the time we waste.

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Am I in the winning number? Listen to the silence over the fear, the deep ocean that we can't hear. Laugh and drink with a vampire, the friends we lost, the time.

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The other floor is much too small. Watch yourself in the mirror. Someone you hate, someone you love. Laugh and drink with vampires. The friends we lost, the time we waste, the blood of our lovely

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1: The king.
0: He's the king.
2: The king of music.
0: King. He is king.
3: He's the king. He's great. I love him.
4: He's the king.
0: He will always be the king, no matter what.
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0: 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Tell apart, ever love me,
1: won't you love me?

0: 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Hold it. 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Stop it. We're doing different lyrics, son. What's the words?
1: I'm tired of walking home.
0: That's your version. Okay.

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Thank you very much. I'd like to do a medley of some of my records for you. Well, bless my soul, what's wrong with me? I'm at your

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Yeah, now baby, if I made you mad, something that I might have said, please just forget the past, future.

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I tell them I don't know. I guess they understand how lonely life has been. But life began again.

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Thank you very much. I love you too, honey. Thank you.

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Captain Smith and Pocahontas had a very mad fight. When her daddy tried to see I kill him, he said, "Daddy, oh, don't you dare. He gave me fever. Fever when he holds me tight. Fever in the morning. So, Daddy, won't you treat him right? Now you listen to my story. Here's the point that I have made. Cats were born to give you fever, be it Fahrenheit or centigrade. We can bring a fever. Fever till you're silly, I sizzle.

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America the Beautiful. 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

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Because I'm not J.D. 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Oh, yeah. Look, I just got up, John. 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Okay.

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Better than I can in front. Johnny, be good. I love you, Tenderly, honey.

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0: 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It's fantastic. Thank you. Thank you very much. I'd like to do a little bit of my first record for you. Give me a chance to walk around a little bit. Love Me Tender.
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I'll be yours all the year, till the end of time.

Okay, thank you. Thank you very much. Okay, I'd like to do a song that I did about 10 years ago called It's Now or Never. When I first saw you with your smile so tender, my heart was captured, my soul surrendered. It's been a long time waiting for the right time.